mystery to me. The game commences for the usual fee, plus expenses, confidential information. It's in a diary. This is my investigation.

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2: 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There comes a time in every girl's life when she's really got to ask herself. Sometimes to ask herself, she's ready to be honest.

0: 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We will rock you. 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

the next time you're in a jungle fight and you feel a presence near or hear a voice that in your mind will lie. Just be thankful that you're not alone and you've got some company from a big marine boys called Camel.